That was Joe Cocker in I Know You Don't Want Me No More. We also heard from Peter Cetera in Next Time I Fall. And also we heard from Jefferson Airplane with Plastic Fantastic Lover. Hope you enjoyed the show. Be sure to tune in every Sunday afternoon for some more great B-side vinyl.

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1: And it's showtime, my groovy rock and roll brethren and sister, and you are vibed into the Retroarnest Rock Show on WXNZ Radio in Skowhegan, where I'm still serving time in the Hooskow on the Radio Chain Gang. But man, I'm done with the bread and the jailhouse water, and I owe my freedom to the warden's daughter, who just slipped me the key to set me free. Now I can boogie on out of the 2023. Now let's travel back in time for another killer quad and get all dialed in to the Retro Rocket Pod. First stop, Kiss, and a track titled Rocket Ride.

And how about that from the lungs and guitar of the spaceman Ace Frehley, written both by Ace and producer-songwriter Sean Delaney in 1977. Now let's continue some hard rocking while we drink from the vine and get to feeling fine with that April wine. Babies, we're gonna crash and burn.

Yeah, hope y'all made it through that one without too many bumps and bruises. I know, y'all Mainers are a tough and rowdy bunch, especially you old hard-rockin' hound dogs. You may not have all the hair you once did, maybe none at all, but that's okay, shine up your domes and stand up tall. Because rock and roll is a state of mind, so let's crank up some Motorhead with the late Lemmy Kilmister doing Louie Louie on WXNZ Skowhegan.

What can I say? None of that corporate radio ear vomit here. That never-ending revolving door of repeat after bloody repeat. Instead, I want to take you to the flip side of things and spin you in the direction you want to go. So it's time to wind it down just a bit and ease on out of the Retro Earnest Rock Show on WXNZ Radio in Skowhegan. And I'll slide on out of here with the babies and a track titled White Lightning.

Hello and welcome to Vintage Country on WXNZ Skowhegan, Huskow Radio. I'm Ivor, and today we're going to be exploring the music of Glen Campbell. And Glen Campbell was quite a singer. You've heard a lot of his songs, and you can't not like this next one, which of course is Wichita Lineman.

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He thinks he knows it all. 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But fall he will as he travels through life, with all its pitfalls, troubles, and strife.

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Now at 60, he won't have to guess. He's already missed the boat that leads to success. But he's done his best, and he can't see why the fame of life just passed him by. Now at 70, he can see the light, and he knows he's never been very bright. But he's done his best as he's

0: 80, he's ready for the wreath. 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He has rheumatism in his hands and feet, and nothing seems good to eat. So you can pity him as he goes up the line, as he wobbles on the spindle and he's almost blind. And you can tell by the way that he travels alone that it won't be long before he's going home. But if he's kept the commandments that he's traveled through life, he'll have a home in heaven where there'll be no strife. He's worked all his life to get things the way he wants them. He comes here against his will, and he goes away disappointed.
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Whenever I meet with a deck of cards, I lay my money down. Well, I've gambled up in Frisco, I've even gambled in Maine.

In 2008, Campbell decided to introduce himself to a younger demographic. So here is Hope You Had the Time of Your Life or Good Riddance by Green Day, sung by Glen Campbell.

I hope you like this exploration of the music of Glen Campbell on Vintage Country. I'm Ivor, and this is WXNZ. Here's the last one, which is Love is Blue, instrumental by Glen Campbell.

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This is Spin Mall, here with four songs from young pop punk rock bands. I'll be playing some of their more accessible tunes for your listening pleasure. First up will be a band called Starcrawler, LA band. Name of the CD is Devour You, and the tune is No More Pennies.

That was Dream Wife, a London-based band 2020 release. CD is called So When You Gonna. The name of the tune is Temporary, and it's actually about miscarriages. Before that, Fruit Bats, Chicago-based band. CD is called Gold Past Life. Tune is A Lingering Love. And before that, we started things off with Starcrawler. CD is called Devour You. The name of the song is No More Pennies. They're all young bands. Their material is primarily more punk, but I pick the more accessible tunes to play for this set. We're going to go out with one more, Dream Wife. The name of the tune is You Do You, and it's from the same CD, So When You Gonna. Thanks for listening to Spin Mall. Until next time.

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We're listening to Black Hero, the 2019 release called The Immortal Steppa. Let the Funk Out. Also, Al Green. Great to hear that one. Let's Stay Together. And Duran Jones and the Indications. That's their 2019 release called American Love Call. Don't You Know, from Duran Jones. I'm Annie. And now a popular band at the festivals. This is the Julian Taylor Band. They're from Toronto.

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1: 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I'm going to start this out today with a little number by Ella Fitzgerald. We're going to have a set and see what the ladies are singing today. 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

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My name's Morgan Knox McLeod, and for this next little bit, you're listening to Barefoot Wild Woman Underground. Today we're going to start off with a fun little song from April Smith and her record Songs from a Sinking Ship. This is Movie Loves a Screen.

to break this thing down for just one second. You ever had one of those long, long, crazy nights?

And that was Ghost in My Machines by Annie Lennox. And before that, we had I Don't Want to Wake Up by Ivy Levan. Next, we're going to listen to a great little song called I'm Gonna Soothe You by Mariah McKee.

0: And that was Brandi Carlile and Rise Again. And before that, we had Maria McKee and I'm Gonna Soothe You. You know, our time always goes by so quickly. I'm at the end of my set already, and there's so many more songs that I'd like to share. So I'll be back with you real soon. And until then, I'm wishing you a beautiful day. Remember, you're wild. This is Morgan Knox McLeod, and you've been listening to Barefoot Wild Woman Underground.
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2: My name is Buddy Green with the Who's Cow Performance and Community Calendar and all the news that is fit to read for July 23rd to July 31st. First of all, I'd like to give a great big shout out to all the organizers, participants, sponsors, and vendors that made Log Days 2026 a huge success. I know that Micah's Dancing Academy, Northern Exposure, and Six Ways from Sunday stole the show at the kickoff of Moonlight Madness. Team Riverhawk showed the other teams just how to win at the bed races. Jeff McCabe showed up to strut his lumberjackness at the Lumberjack Runway Contest and ran away with first place. I hope that the next generations will continue to celebrate the heritage of Skowhegan and the impact and long-lasting memories of the often-talked-about log drives. Skowhegan is a true jewel in the rough and one of many of Maine's historical treasures. The New Balance Foundation Base Camp Gear Library offers 200 items that any community member can borrow. You can also get low-cost bike and maintenance services, as well as information on local and area trail maps. 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The Iron Giant is showing from 8:45 to 10:15 p.m. Also, on the 24th of July between 5 and 7 p.m. in Crusher Pool in the Fork is an introductory class on whitewater kayaking. The 27th of July features a full-day mountain biking trip Kerbasset Valley from base camp. Transportation will be provided. 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You can go to SkowheganOutdoors.com for more information. 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Both markets run from 10 to 1. The Winslow Food Pantry Trailer will be cruising around, and in Winslow, they'll be on the 24th of July from 10 to noon and starts from noon to 1. Their next stop will be in Bassettboro from 10 to noon on the 26th, and on the 27th, you can find them in Newport from 10 to 11 and Heartland from noon to 1. Don't forget about Windsor on the 29th from 1 to 2. Lakewood Theater is still cranking out the plays. They've got two plays that are coming up. A Texas Carol runs through the 25th of July, and Curtains, a musical comedy whodunit, kicks off on July 30th. Go to lakewoodtheater.org for showing times and ticket prices. There are many great opportunities for spending time outside and listening to some great musicians, from private venues to concerts in the parks of area towns. The Clinton Summer Series. Don't forget about the 50-50 raffle at every concert. Don Boudreaux as Elvis will be on the stage at Mill Park from 6 to 8 on July 29th. Nate Nolly's role Ice Cream and Rita's Catering will be there to keep your belly humming. The Belgrade Village Green Music Series features Fully Functional. 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July 30th is Invite the Wild. 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Both shows run from 6:30 to 8. The Augusta Waterfront Concerts on July 29th presents the Duke Dog Band. 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There are giveaways and a 50-50 raffle at every show at Colburn Park in Skowhegan. If you're a fan of Tom Petty and just great rock and roll, come to the Waterville Opera House on July 23rd and catch Tom's old guitarist Mike Campbell and his band, The Dirty Knobs. I expect a great mix of stories and rockin' tunes. July 24th at the Beer Gardens, a great time not to be missed. Running from 5:30 to 7 is a guided pairing of local grains, beer, and cheese in six excellent tasting courses. 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July 25th will be equally as fun with Front Porch Blues. On the 26th, you can hang with John and Jordan outside by the river, get a great view of the dam, and check out all the sights on the river while you're hanging out with John and Jordan. Brent and the Burn Permits will be on the stage on the 31st. Brent is folksy with his own take on classic rock tunes. On July 26th, check out Tyler Valoy from 5 to 8 at the Farmhouse Beer Garden in Farmington. The Wayside Grange and Dexter will be holding its 25th annual variety show at the Grange Hall in Dexter, located at 851 North Dexter Road. As usual, the performance are all local musicians and artists, and the show highlights the talents of a lot of their neighbors. This year features a skit based on an original script by local author and Grange member Peter McGinn titled Heaven's Waiting Room. There's also a number of musical acts, including a drumming group, a ukulele band, and the Burren Town musicians perform Irish and traditional tunes. Doors open up at 6:30. The show starts at 7. No reservations are needed. The show costs just $15. As Grange Master Dave Pearson says, we can offer and promise good music, bad jokes, yummy refreshments, and pretty good coffee. They've also got more events coming up. They wanted everyone to know that they have made some upgrades. They've got air conditioning, and they also have a lift, full access at the ground level entrance, and a chair lift to the second floor. Check out their Facebook page or go to waysidegrange.org for more information. The China Summer Concert Series is being held at Nash's Cafe, 9 Memorial Drive in China. On July 23rd, Mike Roderick will be making a rare solo appearance, playing all the songs you can sing along to from 5:30 to 7:30. And don't forget about the often talked about and rarely seen Brian Plato on July 30th. Oh, don't forget about Blues Traveler Gin Blossoms at Bowl in the Pines in Sydney on July 28th. The Heartland Public Library will be capping off its summer reading program on July 30th at 3 p.m. with DJ Bookworm. There'll be a Fireman's Read Aloud, Challenge Winners Announcement, Games and Dancing. I am Buddy Green, and that was all the news that was fit to read on WXNZ. If you have an announcement, event, or something to be shared on the air, please send your stuff via email to WhoScowlRadio@gmail.com at least 3 to 4 weeks in advance, and that should give us enough time to get it on the air.
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5: 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That's right, it's the Moody Blues.

Moody Blues and Legend of a Band, 1989. And it went out to all of Hooscow's listeners, fans, and supporters. 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We started off with Your Wildest Dreams, followed by The Story in Your Eyes, and that last one was, of course, I Know You're Out There Somewhere. We're facing the music on the one and only Hooscow Radio, WXNZ, right here in Skowhegan, Maine. Mr. Meaner and Jitterbug Jimmy saying, thanks for tuning in. Hope you like this set, and keep on the sunny side.

0: That is a band called Argent from 1970. They wrote that and recorded it originally. You may remember that from Three Dog Night. They had a minor hit with the song. Argent, by the way, were the remains of the Zombies from the 60s. We started with John Mellencamp's new album, One-Eyed Jack. That's a song from that called Lie to Me. And then an album and a song with the same title from Johnny Lang. And then Lies from the Black Keys. This is WXNZ, Who's Cow Radio.
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I'm Tim, and time for another episode of Tim's Junk Vinyl. Let's get started with Creedence Clearwater Revival, Poor Boy Shuffle, off Willie and the Poor Boys.

You just heard a double shot of the Kinks. That was Give the People What They Want off the self-titled, well, Give the People What They Want album, 1981 release. And before that, we had National Health, 1979 release. That was off of Low Budget. We started the show off with Creedence, Poor Boy Shuffle. Now let's take you out with some Alice Cooper off the Billion Dollar Babies album, I Want to Be Elected. 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
1: 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Here's some brand new Wage War. So enjoy.

And that was Wage War from their new CD, Stigma. And that song is This How It Ends. And before that, it was Tombstone. And before that, it was Blur. And before that, it was Nails. And we started the set off with Magnetic. Thank you for listening to Commercial Free XNZ. WXNZ Skowhegan, also known as Hooskow Radio. This is Double H, and you're listening to Hardcore Headquarters, where heavy metal and solitary confinement will set your mind free. I want to play a little bit of Queensryche. I used to listen to them a lot when I was in the Philippines, so here's a little bit of Queensryche.

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1: Sorry, I'm just... It's starting to hit me like a...

And that was Resistance. And before that, it was Empire. And we started the set off with Silent Lucidity, and it's from the Queensryche Empire CD. Thank you for listening to WXNZ.

That's Eliana Cuevas and Melinda Maeta from her 2017 release, Golpes y Flores. Before that, Te Vaca and Taku Upele. And that's actually off a Greatest Hits release that was made in 2017. Started off that set with Lawson Rollins from 3 Minutes to Midnight. Also a 2017 release, Eternal is that tune. And I'm going to leave you off with one more tune here. This is Darshan Ambient, name of the artist. Silver is the tune here from the album Lingering Day, Anatomy of a Daydream. So thanks for listening to me, Time Walker, and keep on enjoying this cool music.

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My name is James Bean. It's nice to be back for another edition of Spiritual Awakening Radio. During the first half of the program, some electronic relaxation from Vangelis, Tangerine Dream, and some electronics combined with Morse code and shortwave radio sounds by Triple Moon. At the bottom of the hour, some veg vegan quotes from Rumi, Norman Cousin, speaking about the vegetarianism of another Sufi poet mystic by the name of Rabia of Basra, and a poem on that very same subject by Darshan Singh from his book Pathway of Light. During the second half hour, some Middle Eastern vibes, some Sufi zikr music, the ney flute, frame drums, oud, and the tabla playing of Zakir Hussain. A couple of quotes before I begin the music. This is from Blaise Pascal, and this saying has never been more timely. This saying has been taken to a whole new level as of late. All of humanity's problems stem from man's inability to sit quietly in a room alone. There, of course, he speaks of pondering, introspection, insight, or essentially meditation, to gain or tap into a higher level of wisdom. And this is from a spiritual classic by James Allen, As a Man Thinketh. A man's mind may be likened to a garden. Man's mind may be likened to a garden, which may be intelligently cultivated or allowed to run wild. But whether cultivated or neglected, it must and will bring forth. If no useful seeds are put into it, then an abundance of useless weed seeds will fall therein and will continue to produce their kind. As a Man Thinketh, by James Allen. Welcome to Spiritual Awakening Radio.

That's called Dream by Vangelis off of Opera Sauvage. Before that, an excerpt from Logos Live by Tangerine Dream. Things began with some shortwave sounds, electronic sound, Morse code, something I always play whenever I can find it. A track called Industrial Moon by Triple Moon. Says Vegan Rumi, I have existence and I value it so much. So have all the beings on Earth, and they too try to preserve it. Then how can I kill even the tiniest creature just to satiate my palate? Even a seemingly lifeless stone has a degree of consciousness. Respect it. To me, even milk is forbidden. Look at all animals as you look at humans. If we consume an animal, its blood and gore will make us act like a slaughterer. We began as mineral. We emerged into plant life and into the animal state, and then into being human. And always we have forgotten our former states, except in early spring, when we slightly recall being green again, says Rumi. Many of the Sufi or Islamic mystics practice vegetarianism for spiritual reasons. The Sufi mystic Rabia of Basra would often be surrounded by animals when she meditated in the woods. One day, a disciple approached her in the woods, and the animals ran away. He felt sad that the animals ran away from him and sought her advice on the issue. She asked him what he had eaten that day. When he revealed he had eaten some animal fat, Rabia explained that the animals run away from those who eat their flesh, unquote. That's a paragraph from a book by Rabbi and Dr. Gabriel Cousins called Conscious Eating. And this is a poem from Darshan Singh's book Jada Inur, which, when translated from Urdu into English, means Pathway of Light, found translated into English in the book Love's Last Madness, Poems on a Spiritual Path. All living creatures seek a life of peace, so pass your days on this earth humanely. Even the heart that beats in an animal's breast knows sympathy, brims with love. So look on all living creatures with loving compassion. Bring to humanity's night the light of dawn. Darshan Singh, Pathway of Light. You're hearing Spiritual Awakening Radio on WXNZ. This is called Zikr, a Sufi term for the word remembrance, off of the album Sufi Music of Turkey.

0: That's called Satya Graha by Dafir Yusuf, a kind of earth jazz, world fusion of Middle Eastern music with an Indian musician on tablas. Playing the tablas was Zakir Hussain, a track called Satya Graha, recorded live in Germany. Satya Graha is defined as a policy of passive political resistance, especially that advocated by Mahatma Gandhi. Satyagraha was a novel method of mass agitation that emphasized the power of truth and the need to search for truth. It suggested that if a cause was true and if a struggle was against injustice, then physical force was not necessary to fight an oppressor. Satyagraha. Also, we heard something called Zikr, which means remembrance, some Sufi music by Kudsi Erguner and Suleyman Erguner from an album called Sufi Music of Turkey. My name is James Bean. Thanks for joining me during this hour of Spiritual Awakening Radio, heard every week at this time on WXNZLP Skowhegan. To correspond with me, my email address is james@spiritualawakeningradio.com. See you next time for another edition of Spiritual Awakening Radio.
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0: How about that for something different? Inner Sanctum by Hardestry. We started off with Vision Quest, followed by Constellation. Native American flutes and crystal singing bowls on Face the Music, the one and only Huskal Radio. Misdemeanor and Jitterbug Jimmy saying, hope you liked it and enjoyed the brief journey. Thanks for tuning in, and keep on the sunny side.
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Annie, your Mystic Sister, presenting three 2018 releases. That was Eric Tingstad from his album Electric Spirit, South to Carolina. Ahead of that, guitarist Carl Weingarten with Sliding Through, and Aina Minogue began the set from her album Eve, and that was called The Garden. All for you from Mystic Sister.

This is Mystic Sister on WXNZLP Skowhegan. Sean Grace doing New Frontiers, Amethystium with Innocence, and R. Carlos Nakai on Native American Flute with Carry the Gift, right here on commercial-free XNZ.

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0: We started this set with James Taylor singing Don't Let Me Be Lonely Tonight. Then Shania Twain with Whatever You Do, Don't. And you just heard Sean Colvin singing Don't Know Why.
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We are Central Maine's commercial-free community radio station. I'm Lard, here to bring you another edition of Cell Block Rock. It's my daytime show here at the Hooskow. Today I'm going to bring you a double-double shot, starting off with the band The Lovely Bad Things. From their CD New Ghost, Old Waves, you're going to hear the tracks Old Ghost, New Waves. So thanks for listening to Hooskow Radio, folks.

That's the Pack AD for you right there, doing Dear, which is the title track, the lead-off track to their CD, We Kill Computers. And they're just kind of a la White Stripes band. It's just bass. It's just guitar and drums. That's it, just guitar and drums. And before that, you heard from Lovely Bad Things in a double shot. You heard New Waves and Old Ghost. All right, going to round off the double shot now with one more from Pack AD. This is the K-Stomp. Thanks for listening to Huskow Radio, where music and art will set you free.

no outward sign of cumulative damage to her head. The only thing that seems to be affected is her patterns of speech. What lays in store for Sandy's future, it's hard to say. There's no crystal ball. We're only partly sage, and time will tell. Until then, we will continue our research into finding new and better ways of protecting.

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Arresting Your Developments in 2016 right here on Huskow Radio, your source for alternative music in Central Maine, WXNZ, Skowhegan. How about some potpourri today, Alex? I'll take the Mamas and the Papas for $200.

0: Wrapping up with The Achingly Beautiful Long, Long Time, written by Gary White from Linda Ronstadt's 1970 album Silk Purse. And if you haven't seen the documentary, The Sound of My Voice, featuring Linda, you need to. It is wonderful, and I never truly appreciated what a great vocalist she is, but I do now, Linda. Giassi before that, a glam rocker from Nashville, from his 2019 album Androgyne, we heard Colorful. Bruce Springsteen from 2019's Western Stars, we heard Hitchhikin'. And starting it off from their debut album, If You Can Believe Your Eyes and Ears, 1966, The Mamas and the Papas with Straight Shooter, the debut that also included forgotten gems like And I Kid, California Dreaming, and Monday. So yeah, pretty good there, Mamas and Pop. I'm Jeff, hope you enjoyed it, and hope you'll stick around for more great alternative music right here on Who's Got It.
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There's a tune from a band called Field Report from their first album, Untitled. We started with Brian Ferry from his album Mamona, M-A-O-U-N-A. Brian Ferry, of course, the leader of Roxy Music. And in the middle, a band called Fiction Family from their self-titled first album. Fiction Family includes Sean Watkins, who is a member of Nickel Creek with his sister Sarah. And, of course, Chris Thiele is in Nickel Creek as well. This is WXNZ, Who's Cow Radio?

0: My name is Buddy Green with the Hoosgow Performance and Community Calendar and all the news that is fit to read for July 23rd to July 31st. First of all, I'd like to give a great big shout out to all the organizers, participants, sponsors, and vendors that made Log Days 2026 a huge success. I know that Micah's Dancing Academy, Northern Exposure, and Six Ways from Sunday stole the show at the kickoff of Moonlight Madness. Team Riverhawk showed the other teams just how to win at the bed races. Jeff McCabe showed up to strut his lumberjackness at the Lumberjack Runway Contest and ran away with first place. I hope that the next generations will continue to celebrate the heritage of Skowhegan and the impact and long-lasting memories of the often-talked-about log drives. Skowhegan is a true jewel in the rough and one of many of Maine's historical treasures. The New Balance Foundation Base Camp Gear Library offers 200 items that any community member can borrow. You can also get low-cost bike and maintenance services, as well as information on local and area trail maps. If you're looking for some great family fun, mark your calendars for July 23rd and outdoor movie night. The Iron Giant is showing from 8:45 to 10:15 p.m. Also, on the 24th of July between 5 and 7 p.m. in Crusher Pool in the Fork is an introductory class on whitewater kayaking. The 27th of July features a full-day mountain biking trip Kiribati Valley from base camp. Transportation will be provided. That'll be from 9 to 4. You can go to SkowheganOutdoors.com for more information. If you play disc golf and play it fairly well, or maybe you're just looking to improve your skills, there's a few leagues out there that happen during the summer, starting off with Troll Valley in Farmington with random draw doubles every Monday night. 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The Winslow Food Pantry Trailer will be cruising around, and in Winslow, they'll be on the 24th of July from 10 to noon and starts from noon to 1. Their next stop will be in Bassettboro from 10 to noon on the 26th, and on the 27th, you can find them in Newport from 10 to 11 and Heartland from noon to 1. Don't forget about Windsor on the 29th from 1 to 2. Lakewood Theater is still cranking out the plays. They've got two plays that are coming up. A Texas Carol runs through the 25th of July, and Curtains, a musical comedy whodunit, kicks off on July 30th. Go to lakewoodtheater.org for showing times and ticket prices. There are many great opportunities for spending time outside and listening to some great musicians, from private venues to concerts in the parks of area towns. The Clinton Summer Series, don't forget about the 50-50 raffle at every concert. Don Boudreaux as Elvis will be on the stage at Mill Park from 6 to 8 on July 29th. Nate Nolly's role Old Ice Cream and Rita's Catering will be there to keep your belly humming. The Belgrade Village Green Music Series features Fully Functional. This band puts the fun in funk. 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July 30th is Invite the Wild. 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Both shows run from 6:30 to 8. The Augusta Waterfront Concerts on July 29th presents the Duke Dog Band. 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Food trucks are always there, and raffles and giveaways are part of the Waterfront Concert Series in Augusta. Coburn Park Summer Concert Series presents Barbara Demo July 26th. Show starts at 5 and runs to 6:15. There are giveaways and a 50-50 raffle at every show at Coburn Park in Skowhegan. If you're a fan of Tom Petty and just great rock and roll, come to the Waterville Opera House on July 23rd and catch Tom's old guitarist Mike Campbell and his band, the Dirty Knobs. I expect a great mix of stories and rockin' tunes. July 24th at the Beer Gardens, a great time not to be missed. Running from 5:30 to 7 is a guided pairing of local grains, beer, and cheese in 6 excellent tasting courses. 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July 25th will be equally as fun with Front Porch Blues. On the 26th, you can hang with John and Jordan outside by the river, get a great view of the dam, and check out all the sights on the river while you're hanging out with John and Jordan. Brent and the Burn Permits will be on the stage on the 31st. Brent is folksy with his own take on classic rock tunes. On July 26th, check out Tyler Valoy from 5 to 8 at the Farmhouse Beer Garden in Farmington. The Wayside Grange and Dexter will be holding its 25th annual variety show at the Grange Hall in Dexter, located at 851 North Dexter Road. As usual, the performance are all local musicians and artists, and the show highlights the talents of a lot of their neighbors. This year features a skit based on an original script by local author and Grange member Peter McGinn titled Heaven's Waiting Room. There's also a number of musical acts, including a drumming group, a ukulele band, and the Burren Town Musicians perform Irish and traditional tunes. Doors open up at 6:30. The show starts at 7. No reservations are needed. The show costs just $15. As Grange master Dave Pearson says, we can offer and promise good music, bad jokes, yummy refreshments, and pretty good coffee. They've also got more events coming up. They wanted everyone to know that they have made some upgrades. They've got air conditioning, and they also have a lift, full access at the ground level entrance, and a chair lift to the second floor. Check out their Facebook page or go to waysidegrange.org for more information. The China Summer Concert Series is being held at Nash's Cafe, 9 Memorial Drive in China. On July 23rd, Mike Roderick will be making a rare solo appearance, playing all the songs you can sing along to from 5:30 to 7:30. And don't forget about the often talked about and rarely seen Brian Plato on July 30th. Oh, don't forget about Blues Traveler and Gin Blossoms at Bowl in the Pines in Sydney on July 28th. The Heartland Public Library will be capping off its summer reading program on July 30th at 3 p.m. with DJ Bookworm. There'll be a fireman's read aloud, challenge winners, announcement, games, and dancing. I am Buddy Green, and that was all the news that was fit to read on WXNZ. If you have an announcement, event, or something to be shared on the air, please send your stuff via email to WhoScowlRadio@gmail.com at least 3 to 4 weeks in advance, and that should give us enough time to get it on the air.
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2: 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Jeff here. I'm the host of the Arrested Development Show. We've been arresting your development for the last 10 years by bringing you the best from the 50s to the space age music of tomorrow. And you can hear it all right here on WHOSCOW Radio, WXNZ, 90.1 on your radio dial. And here's what you're going to hear. You're going to hear from my Mount Rushmore of rock. You're going to hear from the Beatles, the best band there ever was and ever will be, the Rolling Stones, the Monkees, and Elvis Costello. And we're also going to hear from 21st century artists and Arrested Development favorites like Webb Wilder, the last of the full-grown men, the Stone Coyotes, the family band from Northampton, and the Fountains of Wayne, the greatest pop band, power pop band there ever was. And we also love girl groups. How much do we love girl groups? I'll tell you how much. At the Arrested Development Show, we're going to hear from our beloved Bangles and Go-Go's. We're also going to hear from the original gangster Shangri-La's and Arrested Development favorites, the Cocktail Slippers, who I was lucky enough to see last year at Gino's Rock Club in Portland. And most of all, we love to play tracks from bands and solo artists that you might not have heard of, because a great song is a great song is a great song. So I hope you'll join me every Saturday night at 8 p.m. for the Arrested Development Show. And as always, we hope to catch you on the flip side.

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1: Hey, I'm Time Walker, and this is Jazz Beat, Modern Sounds, new releases, and techno, dance, cool, funky, wild stuff. Well, anyway, this is a mix of old and new set of dance music, starting with the English duo, Everything But the Girl. And here's the song, Hatfield, 1980.

Well, we're just about winding up a double play, double shot of Everything But the Girl and DJ Seinfeld. So, you just heard one of the big hits from Everything But the Girl, Wrong, from the 1996 album Walking Wounded. And I played that because I thought that really fit in with this new 2021 music from DJ Seinfeld, not the comedian. And Mirrors is the album you heard Someday back there. I started off the set with Everything But the Girl from the 1999 album Temperamental. Hatfield 1980 was that tune. And I'm going back to 2021. I am coming back to 2021 with DJ Seinfeld again from the Mirrors album. And here's the song You Already Know featuring Tierra. I'm Time Walker and this is Jazz Beat on Hoosegow Radio.

So what an amazing convoluted honor it is to perform for Music Cares, the thing that brought everybody together to honor David Bowie's music tonight. So cool. So this is a sing-along, you'll know it. Billy rapped all night about his suicide, how he'd kick it in the head when he was 25. At speed jive, nobody wants to be alive when they're 25. Wendy steals her clothes from Marks and Sparks, and Freddie's got spots from picking the stars.

Lucy looks sweet, but she dressed like a queen and she kicked like a mule. We're a real mean team, but we can love. 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
3: 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I'm beside myself, and today's show features three songs from the Cape Brothers. We kick it all off with Music Making Machine off their 1976 album, In One Eye and Out the Other. We follow that up with I Just Want to Sing off their 1975 self-titled album. And we wrap up the show with Give Me a Reason off their 1977 album, The Cape Brothers Band.

0: Welcome to Huskow Radio, WXNZ, Skowhegan. Time for Dancing with Jan. We're going to start it out with a little story from John Prine. Here we go on the Huskow.
1: If you like your apples sweet and your streets are not concrete, you'll be in your bed by nine every night. Take your hand-spanked corn-fed gal and your best friend's four-eyed pal to a treat right down the street that's dynamite. Now let your conscience be your guide. 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

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That is, when I get to heaven. 'Cause I'm going to have a car.

Thank you, John Prine, for some laughs on that tune. That was kind of a John Prine sandwich set. We started out with Crazy Bones and ended up with When I Get to Heaven, both off the Tree of Forgiveness CD. In the middle, we had a couple from Dan Hicks and his Hot Licks, Feel Like Singing, and Where's the Money? And you heard it only here on WXNZ Skowhegan Community Radio at its finest. Thank you for listening, and tell your friends.

This is the Barefoot Wild Woman Underground Radio, and I'm your host, Morgan Knox McLeod. Today we're going to kick it off right from the go with Wild Woman by Sleep Machine.

Ah, such a good song. That was That Wasn't Me by Brandi Carlile. And before that, Snakebite by Audra May. And up next, I Am Me Once More by Zee Avi.

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2: I was, will be, this way forever be. And my word will always be, and my sword will always be forever. 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

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But every night, hundreds of God's children have been sold for sex and labor in their own as well as faraway countries.

Steel Pulse from Mass Manipulation. Before that, Universal Speakers doing We Roots, and that's from a compilation also called We Roots. Sting and Shaggy together doing Dreaming in the USA, and also Lee Scratch Perry. That's from Roots Reggae Dub, and that was called Rewind. I'm Annie, and next up it's Runaway Express. That's Jim Ratt's band, and this is a little calypso reggae type number that they did. It's the story of the Kingston Trio, and it's called Singin' Every Inch of the Way, Runaway Express.

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1: Hey, it's time for some rockin' blues on Hooskar Radio. This is Captain Barney, and the name of my show is Jailhouse Blues. This set features three rockin' blues songs by female artists. Starting it off from England, here's Joanne Shaw Taylor.

0: Ivanti.
1: How you feeling?

rockin' female blues. That last song was by Vanya Sky with a cover of a song by Bernard Allison called Low Down and Dirty, featuring Bernard Allison and Mike Zito on guitar and vocals with Vanya. In the middle of that set, the breakout song Rock Me Right for Susan Tedeschi, who now performs with her husband Derek Trucks as the Tedeschi Trucks Band. And starting off the set was British blues rocker Joanne Shaw Taylor with a song called Wanna Be My Lover. Hey, we're keeping the blues alive at WXNZ. I'm Captain Barney. So thanks for listening to my show, Jailhouse Blues.

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We are Central Maine's community, commercial-free radio station. My name is Lard, here to welcome you to Cell Block Rock. This time, I'll be playing songs from 1993. I'm going to start off with indie rock darlings Buffalo Tom, as they released one of their signature songs in 1993. So here's Soda Jerk, commercial-free XNZ. It's Hoos Cow Radio. Thanks for listening, folks.

Yes, that's Concrete Blonde for you right there from their fantastic Mexican Moon CD. That is called Close to Home. Before Concrete Blonde, we heard from Suede doing Metal Mickey. Suede was the British band of the year in 1993. And Buffalo Tom kicked it all off back there as well. All right, I got time for one more from 1993 here on Cell Block Rock. I'm going to leave you with one from the Julianna Hatfield 3 with a track that is very dear to my heart. It's called My Sister. So thanks for listening to Cell Block Rock and WXNZ, Rahuskal Radio, where art will set you free.

Once again, dear listeners, to good old Hooskow Radio, it's time to get Timtronized. And remember, the message is in the music. Here's the Ye Electric Fly. And grooving is easy to start this whole thing off.

0: Yes, indeed, as the message is in the music. Positive energy, which is kind of evaporated in these times. Sitting on a Rainbow from Mountain, we're all playing in the same band from Bert Sommer. I think he may be a one-hit wonder. And the Road Apples, too, from probably 1975, 76, as I remember when I moved up here on FM radio in Maine. You'd hear that tune no place else, and then it just disappeared. Yep, maybe another one-hit wonder. And, of course, Cheap Trick in there with If You Want My Love. You got it! And Groovin' Is Easy from the Electric Flag. All here on Huskow Radio.
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0: My name is Buddy Green with the Hoosgow Performance and Community Calendar and all the news that is fit to read for July 23rd to July 31st. First of all, I'd like to give a great big shout out to all the organizers, participants, sponsors, and vendors that made Log Days 2026 a huge success. I know that Micah's Dancing Academy, Northern Exposure, and Six Ways from Sunday stole the show at the kickoff of Moonlight Madness. Team Riverhawk showed the other teams just how to win at the bed races. Jeff McCabe showed up to strut his lumberjackness at the Lumberjack Runway Contest and ran away with first place. I hope that the next generations will continue to celebrate the heritage of Skowhegan and the impact and long-lasting memories of the often-talked-about log drives. Skowhegan is a true jewel in the rough and one of many of Maine's historical treasures. The New Balance Foundation Base Camp Gear Library offers 200 items that any community member can borrow. You can also get low-cost bike and maintenance services, as well as information on local and area trail maps. If you're looking for some great family fun, mark your calendars for July 23rd and outdoor movie night. The Iron Giant is showing from 8:45 to 10:15 p.m. Also, on the 24th of July between 5 and 7 p.m. in Crusher Pool in the Fork is an introductory class on whitewater kayaking. The 27th of July features a full-day mountain biking trip Kiribati Valley from base camp. Transportation will be provided. That'll be from 9 to 4. You can go to SkowheganOutdoors.com for more information. 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The Winslow Food Pantry Trailer will be cruising around, and in Winslow, they'll be on the 24th of July from 10 to noon and starts from noon to 1. Their next stop will be in Bassettboro from 10 to noon on the 26th, and on the 27th, you can find them in Newport from 10 to 11 and Heartland from noon to 1. Don't forget about Windsor on the 29th from 1 to 2. Lakewood Theater is still cranking out the plays. They've got two plays that are coming up. A Texas Carol runs through the 25th of July, and Curtains, a musical comedy whodunit, kicks off on July 30th. 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There are many great opportunities for spending time outside and listening to some great musicians, from private venues to concerts in the parks of area towns. The Clinton Summer Series, don't forget about the 50-50 raffle at every concert. Don Boudreaux as Elvis will be on the stage at Mill Park from 6 to 8 on July 29th. Nate Nolly's role Old Ice Cream and Rita's Catering will be there to keep your belly humming. The Belgrade Village Green Music Series features Fully Functional. 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July 30th is Invite the Wild. 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Both shows run from 6:30 to 8. The Augusta Waterfront Concerts on July 29th presents the Duke Dog Band. 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Food trucks are always there, and raffles and giveaways are part of the Waterfront Concert Series in Augusta. Coburn Park Summer Concert Series presents Barbara Demo July 26th. 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There are giveaways and a 50-50 raffle at every show at Coburn Park in Skowhegan. If you're a fan of Tom Petty and just great rock and roll, come to the Waterville Opera House on July 23rd and catch Tom's old guitarist Mike Campbell and his band, the Dirty Knobs. I expect a great mix of stories and rockin' tunes. July 24th at the Beer Gardens, a great time not to be missed. Running from 5:30 to 7 is a guided pairing of local grains, beer, and cheese in 6 excellent tasting courses. 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July 25th will be equally as fun with Front Porch Blues. On the 26th, you can hang with John and Jordan outside by the river, get a great view of the dam, and check out all the sights on the river while you're hanging out with John and Jordan. Brent and the Burn Permits will be on the stage on the 31st. Brent is folksy with his own take on classic rock tunes. On July 26th, check out Tyler Valoy from 5 to 8 at the Farmhouse Beer Garden in Farmington. The Wayside Grange and Dexter will be holding its 25th annual variety show at the Grange Hall in Dexter, located at 851 North Dexter Road. As usual, the performance are all local musicians and artists, and the show highlights the talents of a lot of their neighbors. This year features a skit based on an original script by local author and Grange member Peter McGinn titled Heaven's Waiting Room. There's also a number of musical acts, including a drumming group, a ukulele band, and the Burren Town Musicians perform Irish and traditional tunes. Doors open up at 6:30. The show starts at 7. No reservations are needed. The show costs just $15. As Grange Master Dave Pearson says, we can offer and promise good music, bad jokes, yummy refreshments, and pretty good coffee. They've also got more events coming up. They wanted everyone to know that they have made some upgrades. They've got air conditioning, and they also have a lift, full access at the ground level entrance, and a chairlift to the second floor. Check out their Facebook page or go to waysidegrange.org for more information. The China Summer Concert Series is being held at Nash's Cafe, 9 Memorial Drive in China. On July 23rd, Mike Roderick will be making a rare solo appearance, playing all the songs you can sing along to from 5:30 to 7:30. And don't forget about the often talked about and rarely seen Brian Plato on July 30th. Oh, don't forget about Blues Traveler and Gin Blossoms at Bowl in the Pines in Sydney on July 28th. The Heartland Public Library will be capping off its summer reading program on July 30th at 3 p.m. with DJ Bookworm. There'll be a Fireman's Read Aloud, Challenge Winners Announcement, Games and Dancing. I am Buddy Green, and that was all the news that was fit to read on WXNZ. If you have an announcement, event, or something to be shared on the air, please send your stuff via email to WhoScowlRadio@gmail.com at least 3 to 4 weeks in advance, and that should give us enough time to get it on the air.
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3: 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I hope to see you there.

That was Robert Earl Keen with his cover version of Richard Thompson's Vincent Black Lightning, helping us kick off this set of the quarter hour. Next up, Guy Clark.

weak and failing mortal. At this moment in the dream, that old man there in the mirror and my shaky self-esteem.

Awake and feeling mortal. That was the late, great Chris Christopherson here on WXNZ Skowhegan. Right up before that, we heard from Bobby Bear. And we're going to finish off this set of the quarter hour with the Grass Daddies. After that, please stick around. More great commercial-free community radio coming right up.

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Jitterbug Jimmy here, taking you back to 1955 with selections off the vintage vinyl album Don Gardner Trio featuring Jimmy Smith, along with the Wilson Lewis Quartet. Jimmy was a master on the Hammond organ, thanks to the inspiration of the jazz great Wild Bill Davis, long before synthesizers came on the scene. Now get ready for some terrific jazz.

0: Jimmy Smith and the Wilson Lewis Quartet with some real exciting music off a 1955 vintage vinyl album. We started out with Blues Stomp, followed by Good Time Friday Night, Shrugged, and Hip Waltz. The last one was Candy Cane. Hope you enjoyed this little trip back in time with some real nice tunes from over 70 years ago. Right here on Face the Music, WXNZ, Skowhegan. Who's Skow Radio? Jitterbug Jimmy here saying, thanks for tuning in and keep on the sunny side.
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No theme to the program today, just a bunch of songs I like, and I hope you will too. Going to start off with something from the Sam Roberts Band, from their 2016 release, Terraform. This is called If You Want. 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

That's something from an artist called Chad Van Galen from his CD Light Information. You just heard The Old Heads. Before Chad, you heard from Telemore from their 2014 release Straight Shots. They did To the Barricades, lead track off the disc. And Sam Roberts' band kicked off this set of Cell Block Rock here on Huskow Radio. All right, time for one more for you. This is from a band called Jupiter in Velvet, excuse me. Glitter on the Sun is the name of their CD. There's a lead track off of this one. It's called So Automatic. Thank you for listening to Cell Block Rock here on commercial-free XNZ.

Hey now, it's time to get Tim Trenise. Let's go back to the dawning days of rock and roll when rockabilly reigned supreme. Have a number of tunes lined up just for you. Here's Jack White sitting in an all-night cafe.

Lonesome Me. Yes, quite a collection of tunes. Only one is not from the 50s. Sitting in an all-night cafe from Jack White. Lot of Lovin' from Gene Vincent, popularized Bebopalula. That was his big hit. Party Doll from Buddy Knox. Long Blonde Hair from Johnny Powers. All these names like Johnny Powers, whatever happened to him or Jack White. And finally, Margie from Fats Domino. But what is the one that doesn't quite belong because it's a lot newer? But it's an old tune from the decade. Oh, Lonesome Me from Southern Culture on the Skins. You have been tunternized. Commercial free. XNZ. WXNZ. Skowhegan. The Alonzo Spear.

Brother and sister, Jocelyn and Chris Arndt, A-R-N-D-T. They've been singing together their whole lives, and this is their 2019 release called The Fun in the Fight. That was called Sign. Again, Jocelyn and Chris Arndt. We also heard The Eye, which originally was done by Brandi Carlile. She's one of the people who penned it. And that was done by True North, fine band. And Alonzo Spirit Band started that set with Lost Horizon. I'm Annie, and next up, this is Ina Forsman.

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Yo me llamo Iver y hoy escuchamos la música de las mujeres de Latinoamérica. Hi, I'm Iver, and this is Música Latina on WXNZ Skowhegan, also known as Huskao Radio, broadcasting with 100 watts of power from the top of Bigelow Hill. Today we're going to be listening to some of the music of the women of Latin America, starting with Tania Libertad, Anda Mariano.

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That was The Helm of Ned Kelly by Blackbird Rom, Of Chivalry and Romance in a Dumpster by This Bike is a Pipe Bomb, Best Friends Forever with Hand Pocket, The List by Defiance Ohio, and Den Fliegende Bokrulen with Trisker 9. 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
2: 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On this edition, we bring you Country Memories. We kick it off with Helen Cornelius and Jim Ed Brown with I Don't Want to Have to Marry You. George Hamilton IV follows that up with Early Morning Rain. Jan Howard brings us When We Tried, Kyle Perkins and Matchbox. And we wrap up the show with Back to Back from

I'm Time Walker, and this is Jazz Beat Mommy Sounds, new releases in jazz and techno and funk and stuff, and I got some jazz for you, starting with the Dave Caffey Orchestra from the All-in-One album, Diversions, is this tune.

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0: 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That's the kind of love you get from a furry child.
1: My name is Buddy Green with the Hoosgow Performance and Community Calendar and all the news that is fit to read for July 23rd to July 31st. First of all, I'd like to give a great big shout out to all the organizers, participants, sponsors, and vendors that made Log Days 2026 a huge success. I know that Micah's Dancing Academy, Northern Exposure, and Six Ways from Sunday stole the show at the kickoff of Moonlight Madness. Team Riverhawks showed the other teams just how to win at the bed races. Jeff McCabe showed up to strut his lumberjackness at the Lumberjack Runway Contest and ran away with first place. I hope that the next generations will continue to celebrate the heritage of Skowhegan and the impact and long-lasting memories of the often-talked-about log drives. Skowhegan is a true jewel in the rough and one of many of Maine's historical treasures. The New Balance Foundation Base Camp Gear Library offers 200 items that any community member can borrow. You can also get low-cost bike and maintenance services, as well as information on local and area trail maps. If you're looking for some great family fun, mark your calendars for July 23rd and outdoor movie night. The Iron Giant is showing from 8:45 to 10:15 p.m. Also, on the 24th of July between 5 and 7 p.m. in Crusher Pool in the Fork is an introductory class on whitewater kayaking. The 27th of July features a full-day mountain biking trip Kiribati Valley from base camp. Transportation will be provided. That'll be from 9 to 4. You can go to SkowheganOutdoors.com for more information. 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The Winslow Food Pantry Trailer will be cruising around, and in Winslow, they'll be on the 24th of July from 10 to noon and starts from noon to 1. Their next stop will be in Bassalboro from 10 to noon on the 26th, and on the 27th, you can find them in Newport from 10 to 11 and Heartland from noon to 1. Don't forget about Windsor on the 29th from 1 to 2. Lakewood Theater is still cranking out the plays. They've got two plays that are coming up. A Texas Carol runs through the 25th of July, and Curtains, a musical comedy whodunit, kicks off on July 30th. Go to lakewoodtheater.org for showing times and ticket prices. There are many great opportunities for spending time outside and listening to some great musicians, from private venues to concerts in the parks of area towns. The Clinton Summer Series. Don't forget about the 50-50 raffle at every concert. Don Boudreaux as Elvis will be on the stage at Mill Park from 6 to 8 on July 29th. Nate Nolly's role Ice Cream and Rita's Catering will be there to keep your belly humming. The Belgrade Village Green Music Series features Fully Functional. 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Both shows run from 6:30 to 8. The Augusta Waterfront Concerts on July 29th presents the Duke Dog Band. 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There are giveaways and a 50-50 raffle at every show at Coburn Park in Skowhegan. If you're a fan of Tom Petty and just great rock and roll, come to the Waterville Opera House on July 23rd and catch Tom's old guitarist Mike Campbell and his band, the Dirty Knobs. I expect a great mix of stories and rockin' tunes. July 24th at the Beer Garden's a great time not to be missed. 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July 25th will be equally as fun with Front Porch Blues. On the 26th, you can hang with John and Jordan outside by the river, get a great view of the dam, and check out all the sights on the river while you're hanging out with John and Jordan. Brent and the Burn Permits will be on the stage on the 31st. Brent is folksy with his own take on classic rock tunes. On July 26th, check out Tyler Valoy from 5 to 8 at the Farmhouse Beer Garden in Farmington. The Wayside Grange and Dexter will be holding its 25th annual variety show at the Grange Hall in Dexter, located at 851 North Dexter Road. As usual, the performance are all local musicians and artists, and the show highlights the talents of a lot of their neighbors. This year features a skit based on an original script by local author and Grange member Peter McGinn titled Heaven's Waiting Room. There's also a number of musical acts, including a drumming group, a ukulele band, and the Burren Town Musicians perform Irish and traditional tunes. Doors open up at 6:30. The show starts at 7. No reservations are needed. The show costs just $15. As Grange master Dave Pearson says, we can offer and promise good music, bad jokes, yummy refreshments, and pretty good coffee. They've also got more events coming up. They wanted everyone to know that they have made some upgrades. They've got air conditioning, and they also have a lift, full access at the ground level entrance, and a chair lift to the second floor. Check out their Facebook page or go to waysidegrange.org for more information. The China Summer Concert Series is being held at Nash's Cafe, 9 Memorial Drive in China. On July 23rd, Mike Roderick will be making a rare solo appearance, playing all the songs you can sing along to from 5:30 to 7:30. And don't forget about the often talked about and rarely seen Brian Plato on July 30th. Oh, don't forget about Blues Traveler Gin Blossoms at Bowl in the Pines in Sydney on July 28th. The Heartland Public Library will be capping off its summer reading program on July 30th at 3 p.m. with DJ Bookworm. There'll be a Fireman's Read Aloud, Challenge Winners, Announcement, Games, and Dancing. I am Buddy Green, and that was all the news that was fit to read on WXNZ. If you have an announcement, event, or something to be shared on the air, please send your stuff via email to huskowradio@gmail.com at least 3 to 4 weeks in advance, and that should give us enough time to get it on the air.
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WXNZ Skowhegan, and at the quarter hour, the volunteer DJs have a lot of liberty with what they're able to play as far as music, which is great. 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

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He belongs.

0: Yeah, I got to spray a little bit of WD on those hinges there. The Moody Blues, what a way to wrap it up from the Court of the Crimson King with King Crimson. 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If you're a first-time tuner-inner, well, welcome. 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Well, we get into a little bit of a humor aspect here, as well as music. And I'm sure you're all familiar with Monty Python.
1: Excuse me, is this the Undertaker's?
2: Yep, that's right. What can I do for you, Squire?
1: Well, I wonder if you can help me. My mother has just died, and I'm not quite sure what I should do.
2: Oh, well, we can help you. We deal with stiffs.
1: Stiffs?
2: Yeah. Now, there's three things we can do with your mum. We can bury her, burn her, or dump her.
1: Dump her?
2: Dump her in the Thames.
1: What?
2: Oh, did you like her?
1: Yes.
2: Oh, well, we won't dump her then. Well, what do you think, a burner or a burier?
1: Which would you recommend?
2: Well, they're both nasty. If we burn her, she gets stuffed in the flames, crackle, crackle, crackle, which is a bit of a shock if she's not quite dead, but quick. And then you get a box of ashes which you can pretend are hers.
1: Oh.
2: Or, if you don't want to fry her, you can bury her, and then she'll get eaten up by maggots and weevils, nibble, nibble, nibble, which isn't so hot if, as I said, she's not quite dead.
1: I see. I'm not very sure. She's definitely dead.
2: Where is she?
1: She's in this sack.
2: Let's have a look. Oh. She looks quite young.
1: Yes, she was.
2: Fred!
3: Yeah?
2: I think we've got an eater.
3: I'll get the oven on.
1: Excuse me, are you suggesting we should eat my mother?
2: Yeah, not raw. Not raw, we'd cook her. She'd be delicious with a few French fries, a bit of broccoli and stuffing. Delicious.
1: What? Well, actually, I do feel a bit peckish. No, I can't.
2: Look, we'll eat your mum. Then, if you feel a bit guilty about it afterwards, we can dig a grave and you can throw up into it.
4: 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You're listening to Barefoot Wild Woman Underground. My name is Morgan Knox McLeod, and my reason for being here today is to help connect and share music that inspires and motivates change in the wild women we all love and the men that love them. Believe it or not, we've all struggled to find self, and in these times, more than ever, this is the music that's helped me be inspired.

That was Rising Appalachia and An Invitation. And before that, Woo Hoo by the Tea Sisters. And now, The Truth is the Light by the Wood Brothers.

0: And that was John Batiste with Don't Stop. And now, a little Apple Tree with Erykah Badu.
1: I'd like to dedicate this to all of the Creator's righteous children. I have some food in my bag for you. Not that edible food,

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But at last, in 2018, she put out a record called Rocket. And it's varied. Like this song here. It's called Superhero.

They're great songwriters, the two of them, Christine McVie, Lindsey Buckingham, from an album that they did together in 2017. And that was called Carnival Begin. Also Sandy Denny in there doing Friends, and Edie Brickell and New Bohemians from Rocket started that set. Behind me we can hear Sir Paul McCartney. This is from his Egypt Station CD. This is called I Don't Know.

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My name is Kim, and we've got an interesting collection of songs today at the surprise party, randomly selected from my collection of music. We're going to start off with The Who.

Okay, well, that was Rod Stewart with First Cut is the Deepest. Before that, we had PJ Harvey from her Rid of Me album. The Breeders were before that from Last Splash. And we started off with The Who singing Substitute. I'm Kim. Thank you for listening.

0: side of the... You know, it really does have three sides. I swear to God. It's like the middle part, and you balance it on end. And why do they call it on end? Because it's a circle.
1: Hey, hey, and welcome to Kate's PB and Jams. You are listening to the one and only WXNZ Hooskow Radio. And I'm Kate from Kate's PB and Jams, obviously. So today I've got a nice little indie rock set for you, but it's also kind of like rock, but also punk rock and pop punk. I feel like I did a pretty good job at making these songs fit together, but we'll see what you think. So I'm going to start off the set with a song by Guided by Voices. The song is called Glad Girls. And if you don't know who Guided by Voices are, they are a Dayton, Ohio-based band. Well, they, you know, they came together in Dayton, Ohio, and they've been doing work for a lot of years. They actually have 35 full-length albums, and that's not including their, you know, side video albums and, you know, soundtrack albums. So I think you could probably find something that you like by them between all of that work that they've released. And I gotta say, I saw these folks live in Portland, maybe in 2019 it was, and they put on one heck of a show. This is Glad Girls from the 2001 album Isolation Drills.
2: Hey,

0: I hope you liked that one. I really love Guided by Voices. And if you've been listening to Kate's PB and Jams for a while, you've definitely heard some Guided by Voices before. They did just put out a new album as well, so I'll probably play some songs from that coming up here in the coming weeks. So next up, we've got a song by Mom Jeans from their 2016 album Best Buds. Best Buds, that's super cute. I think Mom Jeans is a band from the Bay Area, but that's all their Spotify says. So that's all we know for now, but I really like their vibes. This song is called Edward 40 Hands.
1: Sorry, it's just people are complaining.
2: Too bad!
1: They really want to know if you guys

I just love that one. I love the sample at the beginning of that song from Bob's Burgers because I really like that show. I just thought they added that in a really sweet and creative way. So yeah, that was Mom Jeans. Hope you liked that. I think that's one that I play, that song I play a lot while I'm working on my house because I'm building a house right now with my partner, and we do listen to that one a lot. So next up, we're going to just take it down a little bit, just take it down a notch. I've got a song from local band, local to Salt Lake City, which is where I'm from, Wicked Bears. They are a really awesome band, been putting out some new stuff lately, and we can expect to see more from them in the coming months. They're actually going on a tour to California and to Texas, so I hope you like Wicked Bears. And this one's from their 2017 album, Tuning Out. Enjoy. Oh, and also thank you for listening to WXNZLP Skowhegan, Hooscat Radio, commercial free.

probably, honestly, one of my favorite covers ever in the whole entire world. They do such a good job, just lots of raw emotion and power from a tiny little band. And after you hear Wide Open Spaces by Soccer Mommy, you are going to hear the song called Turbulent Jets, which is the newest single by Portland, Maine band Lemon Pitch. So really want to show you that local Maine talent here on my show. I love playing local music, so always happy to take any recommendations of Maine artists that you love. So I hope you enjoy these last two songs. 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

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Welcome to WXNZ Skowhegan Volunteer Community Radio. This is the Dancing with Jan show. We've got a variety pack of artists for you. So get ready. Here we go. A blast from the past, big band era with the Ames Brothers.

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One drinking Wagon Dave and the other drinking Thunderbird. 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He said, yeah. Black cat told the white cat, I believe you're fitting a clown. The white cat told the black cat, you better set your black self down, because it ain't no time for no clowning and carrying out like that. You know that with that white cat.

0: Black cat told the white cat, say, you know we've been together. The white cat said, yeah. He said, don't make sense for us to get mad at one another. He said, no. He said, but you doing something I really don't like. He said, what is it? He said, just because you the black cat. The black cat told the white cat, say, I'm doing it because I'm in town. Since I had the biggest privilege, now you got a privilege to set your white self down.
1: Lightning Hopkins on WXNZ, Skowhegan, with the story of the black cat. You don't hear that on commercial radio, I'll tell you that. Commander Cody with the Lost Planet Airmen. Oh, talk about digging out the vinyl. That's from the LP Hot Licks, Cold Steel, and Trucker's Favorites. And, of course, we heard Should Have Been Me. And kicking it off, classic Ames Brothers, Hit the Road to Dreamland. Going to close out this set with Annie Lennox on WXNZ. Skowhegan, you've been dancing with Jan. Thanks so much. Tell your friends.

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Hey, it's time for some blues on Hooskow Radio. I'm Captain Barney, and the name of my show is Jailhouse Blues. This set features blues recorded by female vocalists. First up, Bridget Kelly.

0: That was a set of three blues songs recorded by female blues artists. The last song was called Bullet, performed by Amanda Fish. Bridget Rios Purdy did the middle song in that set, a smoking version of Muddy Waters' song, I Just Want to Make Love to You. And starting off the set was a track titled No Good Man Blues, as sung by Bridget Kelly of the Bridget Kelly Band. We're keeping the blues alive, so thanks for listening to Jailhouse Blues. I'm Captain Barney, and this is commercial-free XNZ.
1: We're coming back to this album one more time on Face the Music, Vintage Vinyl, WXNZ Skowhegan, the one and only Hooskow Radio. Jitterbug Jimmy and Mr. Meter here with the Paul Butterfield Blues Band and their breakout cutting-edge album from over 50 years ago, East West, 1966. Once again, we'll hear the genius of Elvin Bishop, Mike Bloomfield, and Paul Butterfield. Starting us off, All These Blues. And wait till you hear the awesome harmonica on this one.

Sweet. You know, songs from this era were traditionally 2 to 3 minutes in length. This next one broke the mold and started a revolution in music. Now, what we have all been waiting for, the namesake piece of this album, East West, all 13 minutes and 11 seconds. If you have a set of headphones, put them on for a real treat. Check it out.

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The incredible Paul Butterfield Blues Band, 1966 and East West. Just for you, on your favorite radio station, WXNZ Skowhegan, Hooskow Radio. Mr. Meter and Jitterbug Jimmy with Face the Music, Vintage Vinyl. Hope you liked it. Thanks for tuning in and keep on the sunny side.

That was Hill Stacks with a song called Angel. And just prior to that, we heard from Prince. And we'll finish up this set of the quarter hour with The Impressions. Thanks as always for tuning in. Enjoy.

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1: Greta, you know how there's some days when you really notice Mother Nature? And this is one of those days. Let's listen to Lizzie Plotkin as she sings Home Stone. And we'll follow it up with another of Mother Nature's wonders, Wildflowers, by Chris Hillman off his Biding My Time CD. If you get

That was a beautiful song, Storms by Regan Boggs. We will leave you with a favorite from the Indigo Girls, Share the Moon, off their Beauty Queen CD.

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That is the Decemberists from their album Present Picaresque. We started with a tune from What a Terrible World, and then on to The Crane Wife, The King is Dead, and The Hazards of Love. This is WXNZ, Who's Cow Radio?

0: 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I'm Lard, here to bring you Cell Block Rock. Today I got a special edition. We got part four of the Rolling Stones Mega Block for you. Gonna focus on the end of the band's career, although y'all still going strong after all these years. Gonna start out with something from 1989's release, Steel Wheels, which was considered a big return to greatness for the band. It was also the last full-length album with Bill Wyman on it. The bassist Bill Wyman, one of the original members of the band. This would be the last time you see him with the Stones. And he also launched a huge tour. The Steel Wheels tour went on to be one of the highest-grossing tours of all time. In fact, the Stones possess four of the five highest-grossing tours in rock and roll history, so that's pretty impressive. So we're going to start out with this one. It's a live version from the Steel Wheels tour. This is called Sad, Sad, Sad. Thanks for listening, folks.
1: Here we go, my baby. This goes sad, sad, sad. One, two, one, two.

Rolling Stones for you right there from their 1997 release, Bridges to Babylon. That was Anybody Seen My Baby. Love is Strong from the Voodoo Lounge from 1994 was back there before that. And Sad, Sad, Sad, a live version from the Steel Wheels tour from 1989 kicked off this fourth and final edition of the Rolling Stones Mega Block here on Cell Block Rock and Huskow Radio. Yeah, so after 30-some-odd studio albums, 24 live albums, countless compilations, and 240 million albums sold, the Rolling Stones are still going strong. They actually released a new song just this past year in 2020 from a compilation called Honk. They put out a song on the CD about the lockdown and the pandemic and all that. It's something Mick wrote. It's called Living in a Ghost Town. Thanks for listening to Cell Block Rock here on Huskow Radio.

Hello out there once again. It's Jeff. It's the Arrested Development Show, all the platters that matter, all the hits that fit right here on commercial-free WXNZ Skowhegan, Hooskow Radio. Gonna break out my inner Beck today, because I'm a loser, baby. I'm a

0: Wrapping up that set, that is Rodney Crowell from 1997, a side project with some studio friends called the band The Cicadas, When Losers Rule the World. Leslie Gore before that, we love Leslie here at Arrested Development. From 1964's Boys, Boys, Boys album, we heard I Don't Want to Be a Loser, You Aren't Leslie. Holmes Brothers, 1991, we heard I've Been a Loser. Sherman and Wendell Holmes, Poppy Dixon, we remember them fondly. And Wilson Pickett from 1966, his breakout album, The Wicked Pickett, we heard three-time loser. That gem of an album kicked off with a little tune you might have heard of, Mustang Sally, you know that one. And starting it all off, that little old band from Liverpool, the Fab Four, the Beatles, I'm a Loser, 1964. And there you have it. Losers abound, but you're never a loser as long as you're listening to Huskow Radio. We'll catch you on the flip side.
1: 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My name is Lard, here to bring you another edition of Cell Block Rock. Today I'm bringing you part four of the mega block of Van Halen. Yes, in this block we're going to focus on the Van Hagar days. Yes, Dave left the band in 1985 to pursue a solo career. And the band searched for a replacement for him, which was going to be no easy task. And they actually considered Daryl Hall and Michael Bolton, among others, before actually settling on the Red Rocker, Sammy Hagar. Now, Sammy Hagar had been around a long, long time, actually started out his career in the band Montrose, and had gone on to a great solo career. Actually saw him in concert open up for ZZ Top one time, and he blew ZZ Top off the stage, so it was, he has great energy also. So for a while there, a combination of Eddie and Alex and Michael Anthony and Sammy Hagar was the best of both worlds.

from 1991's For Unlawful Carnal Knowledge, the third CD with new singer Sammy Hagar, that is Runaround. Before that, you heard Top of the World. Top of the World from, Top of the World's coming up, I'm sorry. You heard Best of Both Worlds, that's why I'm confused, from 5150, the first album with Sammy Hagar. And I gotta say, you know, Sammy came into the band, and as much as I love Dave, Sammy can actually, you know, sing the songs in concert, which is a refreshing change. And he just had a great melody instinct and just threw these songs together in no time with the band. And I think actually the songwriting was actually better with Sammy Hagar than it was with Dave. But the live shows weren't quite the same. Sammy just did not have Dave's party attitude and ringmaster mentality on stage that Sammy had. And I know because I saw them both in concert. I actually saw the 5150 tour as well. And it was great, but it just was not Dave. All right, so we got one more for you anyways. Actually, I got a few Van Halen stats for you before we play the last song of the Mega Block. As of March 2019, Van Halen is 20th on the list of best-selling artists in the United States. The band has sold 57 million albums in the States and more than 80 million worldwide, making them one of the biggest-selling groups of all time. As of 2007, Van Halen was one of only five rock bands with two studio albums that sold more than 10 million copies in the United States, and is also tied for the most multi-platinum albums by an American band. Additionally, Van Halen has charted 13 number one hits on Billboard's mainstream rock chart, and VH1 ranked them 7th on the list of top 100 rock bands of all time. So there you go, it's Van Halen. Quite an achievement that they put out. It's too bad they're not doing it anymore. So thanks for listening to Cell Block Rock here on Huskar Radio, where music and art will set you free.

0: Hey now, from Huskal Radio, WXNZ, it's time for A Time to Get Timtronized once again. One thing I've always enjoyed is radio that has a little story. Music is great, but so is a story. Everybody likes a story, don't they?
1: From out of the frozen Canadian Arctic come the adventures of Corporal McInerney of the Royal Northwest Mounted Library Police and his wonder moose, Yukon Gwen. Yukon Gwen, the wonder moose, has led Corporal McInerney to the desolate cabin of Frenchy Lemaird, who has broken the unwritten code of the Arctic by keeping the only copy of the Kama Sutra within 5,000 miles for more than 3 months.
2: Okay, Frenchy, I know you're in there. Open up in the name of the Queen. You owe $1.60 in fines, and we want that copy of the Kama Sutra back.
3: Oh, please, Corporal, let me keep it just a little longer. Do you know how it is, Corporal? A man alone without women in the long Arctic winter. Oh, this here little Kama Sutra.
2: Why, Frenchy, you've made a little dress for it. No, I can't believe
3: you
2: it's a...
3: You can't believe it's a wedding dress, eh? See for yourself, Corporal. I make that from an old flour sack.
2: You mean...
3: That's right, Corporal. Frenchy and this little Kama Sutra book, we're gonna get married. And we wait for you to perform the ceremony.
2: I'm authorized by the Queen to perform marriages, yes. But not between a man and a book, Frenchy.
3: Oh, Corporal, can you not bend the rules for old Frenchy and his little Kama Sutra? Corporal, she is everything to me.
2: Well, this is highly irregular, Frenchy, and you'll have to pay the full retail price of the book, plus a double fine, making it, let's see, a double fine on 4.5...
1: It is now several hours later, and Corporal McInerney and his wonder moose, Yukon Gwen, are headed back to Dawson City for their next assignment.
4: It's growing late, Yukon Gwen, and the blizzard's getting worse. Look up ahead, Yukon Gwen. The Klondike Motel. We could get us a nice cozy room for the night, then start off first thing tomorrow morning. Nobody's going to miss us tonight. You can just stand outside while I go in and register. I mean, who's going to know? You know, Gwen, up here in the Arctic, a man gets lonely.
1: Listen in again for the further adventures of Corporal McInerney of the Royal Northwest Mounted Library Police and his wonder moose, Yukon Gwen.
4: Oh, Gwen, you're wonderful.

Yeah, tunage from you too with mysterious ways. That's what it's all about. Also heard from In Excess with Need You Tonight. And now, a WXNZ Extra.

0: Dead Zeppelin. From the Tintron to all of you, what can I say?
1: Oh, and give thought to the mysteries of the universe.
2: Here's another busted set with your host, Butchie Bow Wow, where the first song of every set is about being busted in one way or another, or finding out somebody done you wrong. First up today is Wharf Rat by the Grateful Dead, live at the Fillmore East, April 26, 1971. I picked this particular version out of many, many versions out there, first because it was recorded just 4 days after I attended my very first Dead show at the Bangor Auditorium, and second because the recording is so clean for a live recording for that time period. Busted because the lyric goes, "Half of my life I spent doing time for some other fucker's crime. The other half found me stumbling around drunk on burgundy wine."

Whew, that bass line gets me every time. Speaking of bass lines, next I have for your listening pleasure more Jerry Garcia, this time with the Jerry Garcia Band with John Kahn on bass, live in 1990, doing a Bob Dylan song called Señor.

Tales of Yankee Power, with the lyric, "Let's disconnect these cables, overturn these tables. This place don't make sense to me no more." Jerry Garcia always does an amazing job covering Dylan songs. I guess he just understands the pain and loneliness of being someone famous and hounded by the press and fans everywhere all the time. You can feel that loneliness and pain in the heartfelt way Jerry delivers it in his musical arrangements of Dylan songs.

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I just gotta pick myself.

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0: It's really great to be here with WXNZ, Skowhegan. All right, we'll set you free, brothers and sisters.
1: Hey, I'm Time Walker, and this is Jazz Beat, Modern Sounds, new releases in jazz and techno and funk and stuff. Here is Joe Chambers off the Samba de Maracatu album, 2021 release, and the song Sabe el

That was the George Conn Quartet off their 2020 release, Dreamcatcher. You and the Night and the Music. Before that was Joe Chambers and Saba El Nur. I'm going to leave you off with another jazz tune. This is a 2018 release, Universal Beings, from Micaiah McCraven. Here's the song, Butters's, on Hooskow Radio.

0: My name is Buddy Green with the Juzgao Performance and Community Calendar and all the news that is fit to read for July 23rd to July 31st. First of all, I'd like to give a great big shout out to all the organizers, participants, sponsors, and vendors that made Log Days 2026 a huge success. I know that Micah's Dancing Academy, Northern Exposure, and Six Ways from Sunday stole the show at the kickoff of Moonlight Madness. Team Riverhawk showed the other teams just how to win at the bed races. Jeff McCabe showed up to strut his lumberjackness at the Lumberjack Runway Contest and ran away with first place. I hope that the next generations will continue to celebrate the heritage of Skowhegan and the impact and long-lasting memories of the often-talked-about log drives. Skowhegan is a true jewel in the rough and one of many of Maine's historical treasures. The New Balance Foundation Base Camp Gear Library offers 200 items that any community member can borrow. You can also get low-cost bike and maintenance services, as well as information on local and area trail maps. If you're looking for some great family fun, mark your calendars for July 23rd and outdoor movie night. The Iron Giant is showing from 8:45 to 10:15 p.m. Also, on the 24th of July between 5 and 7 p.m. in Crusher Pool in the Fork is an introductory class on whitewater kayaking. The 27th of July features a full-day mountain biking trip Kiribasset Valley from base camp. 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The Winslow Food Pantry Trailer will be cruising around, and in Winslow, they'll be on the 24th of July from 10 to noon and starts from noon to 1. Their next stop will be in Bassettboro from 10 to noon on the 26th, and on the 27th, you can find them in Newport from 10 to 11 and Heartland from noon to 1. Don't forget about Windsor on the 29th from 1 to 2. Lakewood Theater is still cranking out the plays. They've got two plays that are coming up. A Texas Carol runs through the 25th of July, and Curtains, a musical comedy whodunit, kicks off on July 30th. Go to lakewoodtheater.org for showing times and ticket prices. There are many great opportunities for spending time outside and listening to some great musicians, from private venues to concerts in the parks of area towns. The Clinton Summer Series, don't forget about the 50-50 raffle at every concert. Don Boudreau as Elvis will be on the stage at Mill Park from 6 to 8 on July 29th. Nate Nolly's role Old Ice Cream and Rita's Catering will be there to keep your belly humming. The Belgrade Village Green Music Series features Fully Functional. 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Both shows run from 6:30 to 8. The Augusta Waterfront Concerts on July 29th presents the Duke Dog Band. 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There are giveaways and a 50-50 raffle at every show at Coburn Park in Skowhegan. If you're a fan of Tom Petty and just great rock and roll, come to the Waterville Opera House on July 23rd and catch Tom's old guitarist Mike Campbell and his band, the Dirty Knobs. I expect a great mix of stories and rockin' tunes. July 24th at the Beer Garden's a great time not to be missed. 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July 25th will be equally as fun with Front Porch Blues. On the 26th, you can hang with John and Jordan outside by the river, get a great view of the dam, and check out all the sights on the river while you're hanging out with John and Jordan. Brent and the Burn Permits will be on the stage on the 31st. Brent is folksy with his own take on classic rock tunes. On July 26th, check out Tyler Valoy from 5 to 8 at the Farmhouse Beer Garden in Farmington. The Wayside Grange and Dexter will be holding its 25th annual variety show at the Grange Hall in Dexter, located at 851 North Dexter Road. As usual, the performance are all local musicians and artists, and the show highlights the talents of a lot of their neighbors. This year features a skit based on an original script by local author and Grange member Peter McGinn titled Heaven's Waiting Room. There's also a number of musical acts, including a drumming group, a ukulele band, and the Burren Town Musicians perform Irish and traditional tunes. Doors open up at 6:30. The show starts at 7. No reservations are needed. The show costs just $15. As Grange master Dave Pearson says, we can offer and promise good music, bad jokes, yummy refreshments, and pretty good coffee. They've also got more events coming up. They wanted everyone to know that they have made some upgrades. They've got air conditioning, and they also have a lift, full access at the ground level entrance, and a chair lift to the second floor. Check out their Facebook page or go to waysidegrange.org for more information. The China Summer Concert Series is being held at Nash's Cafe, 9 Memorial Drive in China. On July 23rd, Mike Roderick will be making a rare solo appearance, playing all the songs you can sing along to from 5:30 to 7:30. And don't forget about the often talked about and rarely seen Brian Plato on July 30th. Oh, don't forget about Blues Traveler and Gin Blossoms at Bowl in the Pines in Sydney on July 28th. The Heartland Public Library will be capping off its summer reading program on July 30th at 3 p.m. with DJ Bookworm. There'll be a Fireman's Read Aloud, Challenge Winners Announcement, Games and Dancing. I am Buddy Green, and that was all the news that was fit to read on WXNZ. If you have an announcement, event, or something to be shared on the air, please send your stuff via email to WhoScowlRadio@gmail.com at least 3 to 4 weeks in advance, and that should give us enough time to get it on the air.
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I will play deep cuts from established artists as well as a bunch of bands you probably never heard of. 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

Hey, it's time for some blues on Hoosegow Radio. This is Captain Barney, and the name of my show is Jailhouse Blues. This set features three rockin' blues songs featuring female blues vocalists. The first two songs are by two artists who happen to be sisters. Starting it off, here's Samantha Fish.

0: That set featured three rockin' songs by female blues vocalists. That last track was called Living With Your Ghost, and it was performed by Kara Granger from her 2018 album of the same title. Before that, Amanda Fish did a song called Here We Are. And starting off the set was Amanda's younger sister, Samantha Fish, with a song called Lay It Down Saturday Night. I'm Captain Barney, and this is Commercial Free XNZ. We're keeping the blues alive. So thanks for listening to my radio show, Jailhouse Blues.
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2: 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Today we're going to feature Lake Street Dive's new album. It's called Good Together.

A few cuts there from Lake Street Dive and their new album, Good Together. I guess that was out a couple months ago. That's about it. R&B kind of a band. Have their own sound. A lot of great singers in that band. Wow. They have at least three really good vocalists in that band. This is WXNZ, Who's Cow Radio.

0: 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We are Central Maine's commercial-free community radio station. I'm Lard here to bring you another edition of Cell Block Rock Blocks. Yeah, folks, today it's a block of Dolly Parton. Yes, you heard that right, Dolly Parton. Probably never thought you'd hear me doing a block of Dolly Parton on this program. But yes, she has a latest release out. It's called Rockstar. Yes, Dolly's gone rock. On November 17th, 2023, she released Rockstar, 30-song double CD, double LP, whatever package you want to buy these days. It's pretty impressive. And I guess the whole point was Dolly got inducted into the Rock and Roll Hall of Fame, and she felt she didn't deserve it. She felt she wasn't a rock star. She's a country musician, as everyone kind of knows Dolly as. But yet she got into the Rock and Roll Hall of Fame, and she figured, well, if she's going to be in the Rock and Roll Hall of Fame, she might as well earn it. So she got together with about every rock star that's still alive these days and put together a great album. It's 30 songs, a bunch of originals that she put together just for the album, and a bunch of covers featuring the original artists helping her along. So that makes it a lot easier for her. We're going to start off with one of the originals. This is called Rockstar. It's a title cut. A little help from Richie Sambora from Bon Jovi on guitar on this one. So here we go. It's a block of Dolly Parton for you right here on Cell Block Rock and Who's Cow Radio, where music and Dolly will set you free.
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3: Well, I'm gonna be in rock and roll, whether you two like it or not.

music. Mama's yelling from the kitchen.

There she is, folks. Dolly Parton with Rob Halford, no less, of Judas Priest fame. Yeah, talk about a mashup. Dolly Parton and Rob Halford doing Bygones off the new Dolly Parton CD called Rockstar. You also heard her doing a duet with Melissa Etheridge, Try to Rock and Roll Me. It's a very cool track. And you heard the title track called Rockstar with Richie Sambora. All right, I'm going to squeeze in one more for you now. Those three were three of the nine originals that are on the CD. But this is one of the covers of the other 21 songs are all covers that said done with the original artist, which makes it a lot easier. This is a version of Heartbreaker with help from Pat Benatar and, of course, her husband on guitar, Neil Giraldo. So there we go. It's more Dolly Parton Rockstar for you right here on Cell Block Rock and Huskow Radio. Thanks for listening, folks.

talking to her. Got my own life to live. I'm the one that's gonna have to die when it's time for me to die. So let me live my life the way I want to. Yeah. Sing on, brother.

That was Black Oak, Arkansas with Digging for Gold on the B-Side Beat, WXMZ, Skowhegan. We continue now with the Four Seasons and Silence is Golden, America and Sister Golden Hair, and we wrap up the show with Fleetwood Mac and Gold Dust Woman.

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Hello out there in Radioland, and welcome to Country Folk on WXNZ Skowhegan, a.k.a. Huskow Radio. I'm Ivor, and today we're going to be listening to some of the music of Ken and Jane Brooks, who are in the Maine Country Music Hall of Fame. We'll start out with Mama Tried.

That last one was Side by Side, and now He Stopped Loving Her Today by Ken and Jane Brooks.

She came to see him one last time. Oh, and we all wondered if she would. It kept running through my mind.

Hey, it's time for more music, more tunage from the Tron and Huskal Radio. Let's get a little introspective on humanity and its foibles. Got two tracks coming up, one from John Prine and the other from Big Daddy Wilson.

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0: Yeah, Big Daddy Wilson here on Huskow Radio. Yep, songs about empathy, which is surely lacking. Hope people begin to wake up.
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0: Yeah, we'll catch you the next time around here.
2: Once again, the man from Italy, Roberto Morbioli. And the one and only D-Lip Blanker, y'all. Thank you so much.
3: Yeah. This is Spin Mall. I'll be playing some songs that stick in my head. And for this first one, you're going to need a sense of humor. 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From a CD called Bigger, Cooler, Weirder. And the second song, Work Together, Ding Dong and Things and Thank You.
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and that was the Go-Betweens from their Cattle and Cane song, CD Before Hollywood. Before that, we had Yukimi Nagano singing Summer Sun from a Jazz Lounge compilation. And we started that off with the Humorous Voice Farm songs, Ding Dong and Things and Thank You, from their Bigger, Cooler, Weirder CD. This is Spin Mall. Thanks for listening. We're having some fun. I'm going to head out with the Psychedelic Furs, The Ghost in You, one of my favorite tunes from the old days, 1984. And this CD is Mirror Moves.

This is Hooskow Radio. I'm DJ Time Marker, and this is Jazz Beat, Modern Sounds, new releases in jazz and techno and funk and stuff. I got a double shot of music from Marty Eisenberg from his 2023 release, The Way I Feel Inside, inspired by the films of Wes Anderson, starting with These Days, featuring Sammy Stevens.

This is Jazz Beat on Hooskow Radio. I'm DJ Time Walker, and you just heard a double shot of music from Marty Eisenberg and the songs These Days and So Long. I've got another tune to wind up this set of jazz for you on WXNZ. Here is Claire Daly on baritone sax with George Garzon on tenor sax from their 2023 release Vuvu for Francies and Sweet Georgia Bright.

That was Catherine Russell. Alone Together is her latest album, You Can't Pull the Wool Over My Eyes. We also heard Third World, and that album is called Ain't Giving Up. I'm Annie, and I'm going to wrap up the set with Le Vent du Nord, a band from Quebec. Enjoy.

And God bless that crowd singing right along. Digging in the vinyl closet lately, and I came across the 3LP disc of No Nukes Concert, Madison Square Garden, September 19th to 23rd, 1979. Just about everybody from that era is on that LP. We started it out with John Hall, Plutonium is Forever. Power from the Doobie Brothers, James Taylor and John Hall. Graham Nash gave us Teach Your Children and Get Together, Jesse Colin Young. You've been dancing with Jan on WXNZ. 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

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My name is Morgan Knox McLeod, and for this next bit, you're listening to Barefoot Wild Woman Underground. We're going to start our set today with Lord Huron and Allison Ponthier, and I Lied.

That was Ray LaMontagne, and I Was Born to Love You. And before that, we had Hourglass by Mipsu. We started out our set today with I Lied by Lord Huron and Alison Ponthier. Up next, Officer of Love by Comp.

That was I Wouldn't Come Back by Truesdale. And before that, we had Officer of Love by Comp. That's all the time we have today. I hope you have enjoyed. I hope your windows are down or you're outside and enjoying the weather. We don't have enough sunny, warm weather, and so I'm hoping you're enjoying the day. You've been listening to Barefoot Wild Woman Underground. My name's Morgan, and I appreciate your time. Remember, a kind heart doesn't cost a dime. Bye now.

Hey, I'm DJ Time Walker, and this is Jazz Beat on WXNZ. You just heard Spring Swing from Jane Irving and her 2021 release, Don't Quit Now. Coming up next, from his 2022 release called My City, My Story, is Chris Hagin with a couple tunes, starting with Noches de Verano and Nueva York.

0: Hey, this is Jazzbeat on Hooskow Radio. I'm DJ Time Walker. You just heard a couple tunes from Chris Hazian off his 2022 release, My City, My Story. You just heard December Song and Noches de Verano in Nueva York, 19. 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

0: art is music, and music is the art, as I take you on another psychoacoustic journey. 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
1: Exit. 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

0: Albuquerque. Wow!
1: That's the feeling. And also, the other one. Rawhide! Right, I'm in! With my, come on! Ooh, Rawhide! How's that one go?
2: He told me. This guy told me over here. He told me I don't follow in orders, you know. I'm just a dumb singer, you know. Yeah, that, tell him, Ray. This guy's trying to tell me what they want to come in.
1: All right, look, I'll come in whenever I feel like it, all right? So you don't have to do your signal. That'll give you a little break for your head. All right, this is called Riders on the Storm. Take 9.
2: Hey, that's a good idea. Thunder. That'd be good at the beginning. You could do it with cymbals.
1: We'll send out to Arizona for some good thunder. Hey, wait a minute. Are we serious now? Are we serious? This is take 10 now. Never be take 10 again. All right, Riders on the Storm, take 10. Mark that one.